has always got the best cast, right? And the best guests as well. There's one actor, though, that has not guest hosted SNL. And I didn't realize this until I heard him on a podcast talking about it. I'll tell you who it is and the reason why they refuse to go on the show. Coming up in 5. First, Luke Combs with Hurricane. And that's on Catch Your Nights.

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0: Medicine, Megan Maroney at number four on tonight's Top 5 at 9. We're at the halfway point, and at number three, we find Megan. Nope, we just have Megan. We find Ella. This is Ella Langley's newest single and her fourth to hit number one on the Airplay Country charts. This one is called Be Her.
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0: A lot of people do not realize or appreciate near enough how great of a songwriter Megan Maroney is, if you ask me. Her new album, Cloud Nine, is truly a no-skip album, and she writes very reminiscent of Brad Paisley, and we all love him. This song she wrote for her niece, and she wanted her to know that, you know, girls will be mean growing up, boys will be rude, because the world is hard on beautiful things. Don't you just love that? Here she is with that song, and it's on Country Nights.
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2: Woo, that's it for me. I had so much fun rocking with you, and I'll be back tomorrow between 6 and 10. We'll do this all over again. I'm going to leave you with a great playlist. If you want to stay up late and howl at the moon, I support you and approve it. I'm kicking it off with Lee Bryce. When I talked to Lee a couple months ago, I asked him about this song. He said he wrote the song Hard to Love, but he tries not to be. We love him here on Country Nights. Crank it up. I'll see you tomorrow. Love you. Bye.

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Country 93.5 is the new. Remind me, are you there beside me? I need to find me a burning. The known. Body like a back road, driving with my eyes closed. And the legend. Ain't going down till the sun comes out. Ain't giving in till they get enough. Kingston's number one for country. 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

0: One conservative member of the provincial legislature could block the adoption of the bill, as she says she does not wish to rush the legislation and would rather debate it in the fall. The Federation of Canadian Municipalities Big City Mayors Caucus was held in Edmonton yesterday, and the group agreed more needs to be done to help reduce homelessness across this country. Mayor Josh Morgan of London, Ontario, says municipal leaders have solutions but need resources to implement them. The Federation says Ottawa should spend $3.5 billion annually and make the issue part of the national housing strategy. In Kingston today, mainly sunny with a high of 27. Tonight, clear and a low of 14. On Saturday, cloudy, chance of showers and a high of 24.
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2: Country 93.5 weather, a mix of sun and cloud with a high of 27 degrees on the way today. Down to 14 with showers overnight and then showers with the risk of a thunderstorm tomorrow and a high of 24 for the kickoff to Kingston Pride Week. Sun and showers on Sunday with 27. Right now, it's 14 degrees.
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9: Country 93.5 weather, a mix of sun and cloud with a high of 27 degrees on the way today. Down to 14 with showers overnight and then showers with the risk of a thunderstorm tomorrow and a high of 24 for the kickoff to Kingston Pride Week. Sun and showers on Sunday with 27. Right now, it's 14 degrees.
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1: Au revoir. You haven't even gone on vacation yet.
0: Au revoir. Je vais en France demain. Oh, my French is getting good. I'm leaving for France tomorrow. Kathy's here on the text line with some horrible news about my destination. Mon Dieu.
1: Oh, no.
0: That's coming up after 7 o'clock, I guess.
1: Can't ruin the vacation before you actually go, can
0: Apparently
1: you?
0: Apparently it might. 269, 269, what ruined your vacation? More on that after 7.
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8: Country 93.5 weather, a mix of sun and cloud with a high of 27 degrees on the way today. Down to 14 with showers overnight and then showers with the risk of a thunderstorm tomorrow and a high of 24 for the kickoff to Kingston Pride Week. Sun and showers on Sunday with 27. Right now it's 14 degrees.
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8: Taylor Swift's new song, I Knew It, I Knew You, from the Toy Story 5 soundtrack was released on her YouTube channel at midnight this morning. It's already had more than 500,000 views. The song is being marketed as a tribute to Toy Story's feisty cowgirl, Jessie, voiced by Joan Cusack, as Taylor also posted a home video on her Instagram of herself as a child dressed in a red cowboy hat and boots, not far off from Jessie, right? Yep. Taylor says she's been a fan of the franchise since the very first movie was released in 95. She says, writing this song felt like a musical departure and coming home at the same time.
12: Oh, it's a departure from what you've been doing lately, but guess what? There's some country in Taylor Swift for sure. New music from Taylor Swift. I Knew It, I Knew You.

0: Brand new Taylor Swift, I Knew It, I Know You. I like it. It's a good track.
1: Yeah, I like it too.
0: Welcome back to country, Taylor Swift. 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Brand new Taylor Swift for the Toy Story 5 soundtrack. Can't believe they made 5 Toy Story movies.
1: Right? And that was like the first full animated film, too.

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6: Country 93.5 weather, a mix of sun and cloud with a high of 27 degrees on the way today. Down to 14 with showers overnight and then showers with the risk of a thunderstorm tomorrow and a high of 24 for the kickoff to Kingston Pride Week. Sun and showers on Sunday with 27. Right now, it's 14 degrees.
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0: Hi, Jenna. 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
2: Oh.
0: Okay, so it sounds exciting. Where were you going?
1: So we go up to, really up north, about 6 hours, Lady Evelyn Lake, and the place is called Garden Island Lodge.
0: Oh, sounds amazing.
2: Yeah, okay. Sounds very away from everything.

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1: Good morning. I'm Eva Fragiscados. Well, you might notice a little extra in your bank account starting today. The rollout begins for the top-up payments for the Canada Groceries and Essentials Benefit. An estimated 12 million

0: Canadians are eligible, and amounts vary based on the size of the household. A single adult with no children gets up to $267, and a couple with two children will receive the maximum of $533. Quebec's health minister is set to table a bill looking to ban energy drinks for teens. Calls to ban the sale of energy drinks to those under 16 years old grew after the death of a 15-year-old boy who died after drinking a can of Red Bull while on ADHD medication. One conservative member of the provincial legislature could block the adoption of the bill, as she says she does not wish to rush the legislation and would rather debate it in the fall. The Federation of Canadian Municipalities Big City Mayors Caucus was held in Edmonton yesterday, and the group agreed more needs to be done to help reduce homelessness across this country. Mayor Josh Morgan of London, Ontario, says municipal leaders have solutions but need resources to implement them. The Federation says Ottawa should spend $3.5 billion annually and make the issue part of the national housing strategy. In Kingston today, mainly sunny with a high of 27. Tonight, clear and a low of 14. On Saturday, cloudy, chance of showers and a high of 24.
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0: questions. 60 seconds. $1,000 up for grabs. 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
1: Vanessa, no pressure, but we really need a win here.
2: I really want to win.
3: See, everybody wants the same thing.
1: Right? We all want the same thing. Can we get there? How do you feel about now being here and playing, Vanessa? Is it different?
2: Yes, and I'm totally unprepared because I'm driving home from dropping my son off from school, and I'm always like, I'm not going to win today. I'm not going to get through, but I did, and now I'm panicking.
1: Panic in the land.
3: So is that like the reverse Oprah? Like, Oprah says, like, put it out in the universe and it'll happen, but you are putting it out in the universe that you're not going to, and then you get your chance.
2: Yeah.
1: Reverse

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18: Country 93.5 weather, a mix of sun and cloud with a high of 27 degrees on the way today. Down to 14 with showers overnight and then showers with the risk of a thunderstorm tomorrow and a high of 24 for the kickoff to Kingston Pride Week. Sun and showers on Sunday with 27. Right now, it's 14 degrees.
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0: Are you a finalist for Boots and Hearts West yet? 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
15: Country 93.5 weather, a mix of sun and cloud with a high of 27 degrees on the way today. Down to 14 with showers overnight and then showers with the risk of a thunderstorm tomorrow and a high of 24 for the kickoff to Kingston Pride Week. Sun and showers on Sunday with 27. Right now, it's 14 degrees.
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Jesse, and I guess technically Sunday would be like Christmas Eve, but today's the last day before the big day. So we'll say it's like Christmas Eve today. Today's the last day to get in for Boots and Hearts West. You and a friend could be out to Edmonton this summer for the first ever Boots and Hearts West Festival. Only three more chances to become a finalist, 10 o'clock, 2 o'clock, and 5 o'clock today. Be listening for those last few cues for a chance to get in and have a chance to be the big winner on Christmas Day coming up on Monday. Starting the show today with Cody Johnson. This is The Fall.

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It's expected to finally happen tonight. Florida-Georgia Line expected to be reuniting on stage for the first time out at CMA Fest, which is going on in Nashville right now. It's Jesse, and CMA Fest got kicked off last night, and it was a sold-out crowd going absolutely crazy for this person right here. Jam-packed, and every single person in the crowd was singing every word to this song, which has just exploded over the past few months. This is the brand new one from Stella Lefty, Boston. On a train back to Boston, and we're

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0: Country 93.5 weather. Not a bad looking weekend ahead for us. Today's nice. Sunday is nice. Tomorrow's looking like a bit of a write-off, though. Mainly sunny today with a high of 27. Tomorrow, a good chance of showers, risk of thunderstorms throughout the day with a high of 24. And partly cloudy on Sunday with a high of 26. Right now in Kingston, partly cloudy and 16 degrees.
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2: Josh Ross, scared of getting sober.

Maybe it's called By Now. The guy just knows how to make a catchy song. About 2 seconds into that teaser, as soon as the beat kicked in, I started doing a very lame kind of chicken pecking dance along to that song sitting in my chair. Pretty solid new song being teased for Morgan Wallen right now. No idea officially what it's called or when we're getting it, but seeing as he's teasing it nice and soon, I don't think it's going to be that long. Here's Tim McGraw, Something Like That.

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man, time is quickly running out for you to be on your way to Boots and Hearts West this summer. Only 3 more chances today, and then that's it. Last cues are coming up anytime after 2 and 5 this afternoon, and your next chance could be just minutes away now. 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
14: Country 93.5 weather, mainly sunny today with high of 27 with Humidex going to feel like 32. Overnight, a good chance of showers going down to a low of 14. Looking like rain throughout the day tomorrow with high of 24. Then pretty nice on Sunday, partly cloudy and high of 26.

0: Right now in Kingston, partly cloudy and 16 degrees.
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12: Country 93.5. Weather mainly sunny today with a high of 27. Overnight, a good chance of showers, risk of a thunderstorm going down to a low of 14. Tomorrow, a good chance of rain off and on throughout the day, maybe a thunderstorm tomorrow as well with a high of 24. And beautiful on Sunday, mainly sunny with a high of 26. Right now in Kingston, partly cloudy and 18 degrees.
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The new one from Jordan Davis, Turn This Truck Around on Kingston's Country 93.5. Hey, it's Jesse, and we have two of the worst roads in Eastern Ontario, apparently. CAA just released their worst roads campaign results, and we didn't crack the top 10 worst roads in the entire province. When it comes to Eastern Ontario, though, we had the fourth and fifth worst roads, Queen Street and Princess Street, both making CAA's list this year. And I don't think it's fair that Princess Street is on there. When I'm driving on Princess, I never find it that bad. And it's such a big road, too. It's hard to say that the entire thing is the worst. Queen Street, though, I think we can all agree it definitely belongs on that list. All the development going on downtown lately, she's in pretty rough shape. It's the Rec Laws, Never Drinking Again.

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3: Country 93.5. Weather, a decent weekend ahead for us. Mainly sunny today, a high of 27, which is going to feel like 32. Tomorrow, looking like rain and thunderstorms throughout the day with a high of 24. And beautiful on Sunday, mainly sunny with a high of 26. Right now in Kingston, mainly sunny and 17 degrees.
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14: Country 93.5 weather. Tonight dropping down to 14 as we got a bit of a thunderstorm coming. Tomorrow.

0: 27 and sunny, so you will get a little bit of time in the sun. Right now, 18 and cloudy here in Kingston.
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0: When do you think an artist becomes undeniable?
1: Hey, it's Samuel filling in for Monica. Like, let's take Shaboozy. A few years ago, he drops a bar song, Tipsy. It's a big song, a catchy song, kind of runs the summer. But you do have some people who are like, oh, he's just a one-hit wonder. Then he drops a follow-up. Good news, another big hit. Those same people are going around saying,
2: well, it's easy to have two hits. 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Maybe it's like 16, 17.
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1: And now he's got a new album coming out this summer, and it's starting to feel pretty undeniable. This single came out today. Your toes already tapping. It's new Shaboozy. Cowgirl.

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6: 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Or

0: What's up? Alien here. You know, from space. And... Whoa, I'm loving people's reactions to the news that Lotto Max now has more chances to win, with up to 90 new prizes of $100,000. See? She also can't believe there's millions more to win every single draw. But it's real. Believe it.
1: Ah, alien!
0: Way ahead of you, buddy. Already bought my ticket.
2: More prizes, more chances. Believe it. Lotto Max.
3: Country 93.5 weather. We're going to be getting a little bit of rain tonight, maybe a bit of thunder and lightning as well as it drops down to 14. That storm continuing through tomorrow with a high of 24. Sunday, high of 25 and sunny, so we will get some good weather this weekend. Right now, 20 and cloudy here in Kingston. And we are in that 2 o'clock hour, which means at some point I'm going to give you a chance to become a finalist to be Boots Bound out west. And I'm not sure if you've heard this. Taylor Swift made a return to country music. We're going to be playing that new song in just a few minutes. But first, Soli Burrows, Put It On Me. 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

hard to keep track of all the news going on in the world, which is why we're playing Believe It or Not. Hey, I'm Samuel. I'm going to tell you about a news story. You just have to tell me whether you think it's a real one or a fake one I just made up. Today's news story, Seth Rogen has announced that he will be rebooting The Littlest Hobo. Do you believe it or not? I mean, first things first, do you...

remember The Littlest Hobo. There's a voice that keeps on calling me. Down the road is where I'll always be. It was a Canadian TV show from the 60s. It was rebooted in the late 70s, early 80s. It's about a German shepherd, the titular hobo, who helps out people, wanders from town to town, just being a good Samaritan. It's kind of like the original Hudson and Rex. The question is Seth Rogen actually rebooting that?

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1: What's up? Alien here. 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And... Whoa, I'm loving people's reactions to the news that Lotto Max now has more chances to win, with up to 90 new prizes of $100,000. 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But it's real. Believe it.
2: Ah, alien!
1: 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Already bought my ticket.
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4: Country 93.5 weather. Tonight, it's dropping down to 14 as we get a little bit of rain coming. Maybe some thunder and lightning. Tomorrow, high 24 with a little more thunder and lightning. Sunday, though, high 25, sunny skies, perfect weather to get outside, maybe go to a park, have a picnic, as long as the rain actually has stopped. Right now, 19 with a mix of sun and clouds.
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0: That's Morgan Wallen, You Proof. Do you think it's been too long without a Morgan Wallen song? Hey, I'm Samuel. You know, like, it was last year where he dropped a 37-song album. That's so long ago, which is why it's great news that he's already teasing new music.
1: We don't even fight like we used to. We don't even care enough to cry no more.
0: He posted that last night. A very fun tune, a very dancey tune. It's a Morgan Wallen song, so you know it's going to be one of the biggest hits in the world. The question is only, when is he going to release it? And is there going to be 36 other songs that come with it? He's nothing if not prolific. It's Tucker Wetmore, Brunette.
1: Who knows I got a time, and there's a few in here now. Well, I've learned my lesson too many times. Blows like you put me through hell and I.

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0: from space. 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
1: It was just announced that a Shania Twain biopic is getting made. No words on casting yet, although a lot of rumors have started spreading around that the movie will feature Brad Pitt as an unimpressive man. The unofficial authority on recession calls in Canada says it's too soon to use that word to describe our economy. I believe the official phrase we're supposed to be using is, man. And finally, we have so much new music out. New Shaboozy, new Taylor Swift today. We got new Lainey Wilson yesterday. Morgan Wallen has started teasing new music. At this point, it feels like the only country artist not putting out new music right now is Johnny Cash. And really, what's his excuse? It's Justin Moore. Time's a ticket. Here on Kingston's Country, 93.5.

Mackenzie Porter's These Days. If you want to hear some more great Canadian country music, then you got to tune into the Canadian Country Countdown. That'll be tomorrow at 8 a.m., Sunday at 10 p.m., the show where we go 10 through 1, counting down the biggest hits in Canadian country music. Last week, our number one song was Morgan Griffith's Just Being Me. That was its first week at number one. It's a tough spot to repeat. Back to back, it's possible, but tough. This weekend, you'll find out whether or not Morgan Griffiths can pull it off. Right now, we got Ella Langley. Be Her.

Are you going to have your eyes on the skies tonight? Hey, it's Samuel. There's apparently going to be a geomagnetic storm tonight. Forecasters say there are 3 coronal mass ejections, these massive bursts of plasma and magnetic fields from the sun that are expected to interact with Earth's magnetic field, potentially creating the end of the world, is how I assumed that sentence was going to end, based on just all those words being the words that a scientist would say in a movie before someone else says, excuse me, in English. And in English, what all that means is we might actually see the Northern Lights tonight, which is very exciting. So get away from the city lights, look up at the sky, and hopefully you'll see some beautiful colors. We got Bailey Zimmerman, Chevy Silverado,

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11: What's up? 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
4: Country 93.5 weather. Tonight dropping down to 15 as we got a bit of a thunderstorm rolling through. Tomorrow, high of 23 with that storm continuing. Sunday, high at 25 and sunny, so there's a light at the end of the tunnel. You just might want to get a little cozy over the next little bit. Right now, 20 with a mix of sun and clouds here in Kingston.
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0: We got a huge day from new music. Hey, it's Samuel. I mean, new Taylor Swift, new Lainey Wilson, new Shaboozy. We got Joanne on the phone. Have you heard the new Shaboozy song yet?
1: No, I haven't yet.
0: Oh, we gotta play that one for you.
1: Okay, sure. I'd enjoy that.
0: My only concern is, are you in a space where you can dance?
1: Yes.
0: Okay, I just want to make sure, because you're not going to be able to stop yourself once I press play.
1: Okay, I hope so.
0: Well, I know I'm going to be compelled to my feet. You're probably going to be compelled to yours. Make sure you've got the space around you, because we got new Shaboozy. This might be your first time hearing it. It won't be your last. Cowgirl.

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1: Country 93.5 weather. Getting a little bit of a thunderstorm tonight as it drops down to 15. That's going to continue through tomorrow with a high of 23. Sunday, high of 25 and sunny. So there is that to look forward to. You might have to jam-pack all of your weekend plans into the Sunday. But if anyone can do it, you can. Right now, 20 with a mix of sun and clouds here in Kingston.
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0: yeah, girl. Lesson and leaving. Jody Messina on the Friday Night Six Pack. Six songs, one theme. Our theme is breakup anthems. We've heard from Carrie. We've heard from Jody. You know, maybe we need to get a guy's POV in here. I'm thinking Sam Hunt, breakup in a small town. It's on our Friday Night Six Pack.
1: I knew I'd see her around. I'd be at some party. She'd show up and I'd be walking out. Or across some parking lot, hiding behind her sister. I'd look up, she'd be at the red light beside me in that white Maxima with the sticker on the back. I'd act like I didn't see her. We play at the same pumps, flip to the same stations, and slow down for the same curves, run around with the same crowd. We just needed some time. She could get on with her life, and I'd get on with mine. Thought I would be fine, but maybe not. I knew she'd find a way to get over me.

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1: That's it for another shift. 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At a food bank. 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

What's up? You're hanging out with Sam McDade, and we're doing country nights right now. Oh, man. We just had the Friday night six-pack go down. Six songs, one theme. The theme was breakup anthems. That doesn't mean it's sad. You know what I mean? There are some bangers in country music when it comes to breakups. And this next one is included in that. This is kind of like a baker's half dozen because so many people texted me about the song. I know the Chicks have one of the best all-time breakup songs of all time. However, if the guy, you know, goes to sleep and doesn't wake up, you know what I'm saying here? If that happens, is it really a breakup or is it just murder? Either way, we'll be murdering the dance floor with our dance moves when this one comes on at the bar. It's Goodbye, Earl. Crank it up. It's right here on Catch.

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5: Hey, it's Jesse, and here's what's coming up in Kingston. The Walk to End ALS is coming up Saturday, June 20th. 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